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2: From the capital city, I'm Grace Dumas, and here are the stories we're following this hour. Mayor Beth Weldon is urging voters to return their ballots by 8 p.m. on Tuesday, October 6th, and said voters who receive a cure letter must resolve any ballot issues by October 19th.
3: After your ballot is received by the clerks, the ballot goes through a signature and voter ID review process. And if there's a piece of information missing, which is typically either your four digits of your Social Security number or your driver's license or something like that, or your signature doesn't match records on file, you'll get what's called a cure letter. Those cure letters tell you what you need to fix.
2: A cure letter is sent when election clerks find missing voter information or a signature that does not match the records on file. Voters should follow the instructions in the letter to correct the issue. The number of cure letters has declined as voters become more familiar with the process. Officials sent 157 letters last year and resolved 99. In 2022, the first year of the process, they sent 376. Voters can return ballots at one of five drop boxes, vote in person at City Hall or Mendenhall Valley Library, or mail their ballot. Weldon reminded voters to put a stamp on their mail ballots. Juno voters will choose from 12 certified candidates for five seats in the October 6th municipal election. Three candidates are running for one area-wide assembly seat: Paul Roy Kelly, Brad Sapp, and James J. McCants. Mila Cosgrove is the only candidate for the District 1 assembly seat. Four candidates are running for the District 2 seat: Carla Hart, Joyce Nevin, Malachi Thorrington, and David Lee Morris. Three candidates are running for two Board of Education seats: Brittany Sione Haywood, David Noon, and Christine Johnson. All Assembly and School Board seats are elected at large, meaning all qualified Juno voters can vote in every race. The ballot also includes three propositions. Proposition A would extend Juno's existing 3% temporary sales tax for 5 years through June of 2032. If approved, the total sales tax rate would remain at 5% and is expected to generate about $34 million annually. Proposition B would restore the city's property tax mill rate cap from 9 mills to 12 mills, excluding debt service. The actual mill rate would still be set annually by the assembly. And Proposition C would create a new 1% seasonal sales tax from April through September, raising Juno's sales tax rate to 6% during those months if the current 5% rate remains in place. The city estimates it would generate about $6.8 million a year. Juno's municipal election is October 6th. Ballots were mailed to registered voters September 18th, and in-person voting is underway at City Hall and the Mendenhall Valley Library. Juno voters will choose from 12 certified candidates for five seats in the October 6th municipal election. Three candidates are running for one area-wide assembly seat: Paul Roy Kelly, Brad Sapp, and James J. McCants. Mila Cosgrove is the only candidate for the District 1 assembly seat. Four candidates are running for the District 2 seat: Carla Hart, Joyce Nevin, Malachi Thorrington, and David Lee Morris. Three candidates are running for two Board of Education seats: Brittany Sione Haywood, David Noon, and Christine Johnson. All Assembly and School Board seats are elected at large, meaning all qualified Juno voters can vote in every race. The ballot also includes three propositions. Proposition A would extend Juno's existing 3% temporary sales tax for 5 years through June of 2032. If approved, the total sales tax rate would remain at 5% and is expected to generate about $34 million annually. Proposition B would restore the city's property tax mill rate cap from 9 mills to 12 mills, excluding debt service. The actual mill rate would still be set annually by the assembly. And Proposition C would create a new 1% seasonal sales tax from April through September, raising Juno's sales tax rate to 6% during those months if the current 5% rate remains in place. The city estimates it would generate about $6.8 million a year. Juno's municipal election is October 6th. Ballots were mailed to registered voters September 18th, and in-person voting is underway at City Hall and the Mendenhall Valley Library. Also in the report,

0: 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I'm Grace Dumas.
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2: Juneau weather.
3: We have an area of low pressure nearby that continues to pull in moisture, and that will lead to occasional rain today, or high in the upper 40s near 50. Rain off and on through tonight and overnight. Breezy, our low 44. Then showers on Thursday with a high in the upper 40s. Rain likely Thursday night, till low 43. And again, rainfall Friday with a high upper 40s near 50. Our next weather update in less than 30 minutes. This is Juneau Media Center meteorologist Ann Holliday.
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6: SLF PAC is responsible for the content of this advertising, paid for by SLF PAC, not authorized by any candidate or candidates committee. www.slfpac.org.
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93.3 KXJ, Juno's Rock Variety. Well, let's think about last winter for just a quick minute. There was so much snow, and it just kept coming, and we kept digging and scraping, right? It was rude. Last winter was rude. Well, we want to give a little payback to that, and it's something we call plowback, because we want you to win a Polaris Sportsman ATV and plow, thanks to Juno Power Sports. They are helping us give this awesome plow, ATV and plow, away. Isn't this incredible? So this is happening now. All you have to do, listen weekdays in the 7 o'clock, noon, and 4 o'clock hours for three different plowback code words. 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
1: It's Tori, and I don't know if this started during COVID when we were all stuck at home, but I started noticing my backyard animals a little bit more, and I have a squirrel who comes to play in the trees all the time. I love him, so I've named him Sammy. Sometimes he brings his little girlfriend, so I've named her Sally, and I love them. And so I read this story and I just thought, oh my gosh, I think this is my person. But this guy is going above and beyond for his little backyard squirrel. His name is Derek. He lives in Virginia and he's got this little squirrel that comes, same thing. But he noticed that her teeth had grown in really badly and she was having a trouble eating. So he goes out and he finds an animal company to come and help capture her and get her to the vet to fix her teeth and then bring her back and set her free back in his backyard so she can eat. And let me tell you, you know how it is. You're kind of like, well, nature's hard, you know? You know, we're all, you know, we get it. We're realistic about it. But I love that this guy went above and beyond. So I don't know, Sammy. We'll see how your teeth hold out.
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0: 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It's Tori, and this Friday is First Friday. Oh, I'm so excited. You know, this is one of my most favorite events every month. The downtown restaurants, galleries, shops, all of it is so fun. 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First Friday, can't wait.
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2: From the capital city, I'm Grace Dumas, and here are the stories we're following this hour. A new childcare program could help ease one of Juneau's ongoing childcare shortages, particularly for healthcare workers who work nights, weekends, and other non-traditional hours. The Southeast Childhood Collective has received about $215,000 through the Rural Health Transformation Program to develop a childcare center for Bartlett Regional Hospital employees. In a story by K200, Executive Director Blue Schibler says the goal is to design the program around employees' schedules, potentially offering care as early as 6:30 in the morning or as late as 8 or 9 at night. The nonprofit has identified Glacier Bears Child Care Center, about 2 miles from Bartlett, as a potential provider. The center was displaced by the 2024 glacial outburst flood and can currently accommodate up to 30 children. The nonprofit also received more than $150,000 for its Parents as Teachers program and about $230,000 to expand an early childhood educator apprenticeship program. Researchers are studying why glaciers that end in lakes may be losing more ice than those that flow into the ocean. University of Oregon graduate student Benson has been comparing Juneau's Mendenhall Glacier with Shakes Glacier near Wrangell. Shakes Glacier has been monitored by Wrangell High School students since 2011. Student monitoring shows Shakes Glacier has retreated about 1.9 miles since 1999, with an average retreat of roughly 420 to 470 feet per year. The students are studying how the lakes interact with the glaciers, including water temperature, depth, and sediment. At Mendenhall Lake, they found the water actually cooled through the summer, likely because increased glacier melt was bringing cold water into the lake. Shakes Lake, however, warmed as expected during summer. Students say that may be because the lake is much larger, about 6 miles long and up to 800 feet deep. Researchers also used drones to identify caves forming at the base of Shakes Glacier, along with cooler water and increased sediment near the glacier, suggesting meltwater is entering the lake. The research could help explain why lake-terminating glaciers are losing mass so quickly. Brotherhood Bridge Trail will be closed through the 30th for repairs to the Diamond Park footbridge. The city says the closure began September 25th as contractors started critical repairs following August's Glacial Lake outburst flood. The flood caused severe erosion beneath the bridge approach, making the area unsafe for pedestrians. The bridge itself has been closed since the flood while the city planned repairs.
3: Unfortunately, we have to close the Coctegu-Wuhin Day Trail. There was damage done by the outburst flood to our pedestrian bridge at Diamond Park. DOT did an inspection and found several weaknesses that we have to repair. We have crews actively working at the bridge. We have heavy equipment coming in and out, so we have to close the trail for public safety.
2: That was CBJ's Mark Wheeler. The trail will be closed from the Diamond Park footbridge to the equestrian trail near the end of Wild Meadow Lane. The trailhead and meadow will remain open. The city says construction crews and trucks will be using the trail during the repairs and is asking people to stay out of the closed area. The closure is expected to last through Wednesday. You're up to date with News of the North. I'm Grace Dumas.
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1: Juneau weather.
5: Chance of showers as we head through the upcoming weekend. Clouds and showers through the night. Overnight low will drop down to near 45 degrees. Occasional showers on Thursday with a high right around the upper 40s. Wet weather again Friday with a high near 50. Showers near the 50 degree mark Saturday. And then the chance of heavy rain moves in Saturday night into Sunday. A high on Sunday into the low 50s. Our next weather update in less than 30 minutes. This is Juneau Media Center meteorologist Sally Russell.
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8: There's nobody tougher than Mary Peltola when it comes to standing up for Alaskans. She took on President Biden to open the Willow Project, the largest new oil and gas exploration development in decades, creating jobs for Alaskans. She stood up to corporate interest and both parties and proposed landmark legislation to limit bottom trawling in Alaska waters. She'll always protect Second Amendment rights. 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And as a military mom with two sons who served, she knows that a secure border keeps Americans safe.
9: 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When both parties are attacking you, you're doing something right. 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I'm Mary Peltola, and I approve this message.
8: Paid for by Alaskans for Mary.
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93.3 KXJ Juno's Rock Variety and Motley Crue. Well, I am Tori. Hello, and I am a huge Halloween nut. Tomorrow, October 1st, I'm planning on decorating. I do that every year. I wait till the first. But apparently there's a big debate online on when you can actually put up your Halloween decorations. Wait, what? There's rules? But we're neighbors, so I want to make sure it's okay with you. So let's talk about that next.

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Guitars, drums, and pure adrenaline. 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
1: It's Tori, and if you're getting to know me, hi, I am a Halloween nut. I love Halloween. It is probably my favorite holiday. I just love everything about it. I love how it's silly and playful and maybe even a little bit scary. I love all of the candy. I love watching the kids get dressed up and go door to door. I just love everything about it, and I love to decorate. And tomorrow is my day. I'm an October 1st girl. And believe me, I had to wait because I have been ready to decorate forever. Rain or shine. I mean, I put decorations out. I make it all work. Apparently online, there's this big debate on when you should put your decorations out for Halloween. I didn't realize there were some laws. There's a small percentage that says between Labor Day and September 30th. Okay, you're my people. I would say there's a small stretch between October 16th and the 30th. Some people, 3%, say wait until on Halloween. What is happening? The majority are between October 1st and the 15th. You see, okay, now we're talking. No matter what, I'm putting my decorations up tomorrow. Hope it's okay with you.
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0: Oh, Led Zeppelin, my absolute favorite, 93.3 KXJ. Well, this Saturday, October 3rd, it's Walk a Mile in My Shoes, Walk and Run. It's a 1.5K walk or a 5K run fundraiser for St. Vincent de Paul. 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

When the nights get long, the riffs get louder. Juno cranks it on KXJ. Juno's Rock Variety.

0: KXJ Juno. I think that today's quote is something I needed to hear. I'm always going on to the next thing, so maybe you needed to hear this as well. Don't be so focused on what's next that you forget you once wished for what you have now.
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2: Chance of showers as we head through the upcoming weekend. Clouds and showers through the night. Overnight low will drop down to near 45 degrees. Occasional showers on Thursday with a high right around the upper 40s. Wet weather again Friday with a high near 50. Showers near the 50 degree mark Saturday. And then the chance of heavy rain moves in Saturday night into Sunday. A high on Sunday into the low 50s. Our next weather update in less than 30 minutes. 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

93.3 KXJ Juno's Rock Variety Guns N' Roses. It's Tori. I may have just broke some news or discovered some breaking news about a major actress. All right, it's coming up next.

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0: That's Jay, Bob Seger, and the Silver Bullet Band.
1: It's Tori, and have you ever seen the show Hot Ones? It's so good. It's about interviewers who talk to celebrities while the celebrities are trying to eat hot sauce at different levels, and it's usually on chicken wings. And so they start with kind of a mild sauce, and then it builds up to where they're practically crying. And they're asking them questions at the same time. It is the funniest show. Well, Anne Hathaway wanted to be on the show in part to help promote her new movie, New and Now, by the way, it's coming out. It looks really creepy, probably in time for spooky season. But her doctor said, no, you can't be on the show. And why? Because she's pregnant. I don't know if I just breaking news here, but yeah, she's pregnant. Anne Hathaway. I'm so excited for her. It's baby number three with her hubby. Oh, congratulations.
2: Juno weather.
3: Chance of showers as we head through the upcoming weekend. Clouds and showers through the night. Overnight low will drop down to near 45 degrees. Occasional showers on Thursday with a high right around the upper 40s. Wet weather again Friday with a high near 50. Showers near the 50 degree mark Saturday. And then the chance of heavy rain moves in Saturday night into Sunday. A high on Sunday into the low 50s. Our next weather update in less than 30 minutes. This is Juno Media Center meteorologist Sally Russell.
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4: Juno's snowfall records at the airport go back to 1943, and last winter topped them all. More than 200 inches of snow. Months of digging, scraping, and wondering exactly where we're supposed to put the next shovelful. 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
6: Spent 3 years in the Army, became an officer. 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
4: SLF PAC is responsible for the content of this advertising, paid for by SLF PAC, not authorized by any candidate or candidates committee. www.slfpac.org.
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11: There's nobody tougher than Mary Peltola when it comes to standing up for Alaskans. She took on President Biden to open the Willow Project, the largest new oil and gas exploration development in decades, creating jobs for Alaskans. 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
12: 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I'm Mary Peltola, and I approve this message.
11: Paid for by Alaskans for Mary.
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1: It's Tori, and I can tell I've been watching too many British detective shows because now I'm starting to notice things that British people do that I'm finding so interesting. For instance, just watching one of my shows. By the way, I do have a couple shows I want to share with you because they're really good. And I'm not saying this is all British people, but this seems to be a tradition when it comes to toast. This fascinated me. So how do you make your toast? You put it in the toaster. It pops up. It's nice and warm. You put butter on it or whatever else. It's nice and warm and delicious. Well, British say that is not correct. You toast your bread. Then you take the toast and you put it in a special rack and you let it cool off. That toast is meant to be eaten cold. Yes, even with the butter and the jam and all the things. Cold toast. That's how you're supposed to eat it. I'm not going to do that. I'm going to keep mine warm and buttery. Okay, the shows that I'm watching, they are on BritBox. I got it through Prime. They're really good. Yes, British detective shows. I love them. Criminal Record. I'm on season 2. And you can binge it because they've dropped just about all of them. And then there's Show Trial. Season 1 was so incredibly good. I binged that. Now I'm on season 2, but it's a once a week thing. I hate when that happens, but they're so good.
2: Juneau weather.
3: Chance of showers as we head through the upcoming weekend. Clouds and showers through the night. Overnight low will drop down to near 45 degrees. Occasional showers on Thursday with a high right around the upper 40s. Wet weather again Friday with a high near 50. Showers near the 50 degree mark Saturday. And then the chance of heavy rain moves in Saturday night into Sunday. A high on Sunday into the low 50s. Our next weather update in less than 30 minutes. This is Juneau Media Center meteorologist Sally Russell.
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There's finally an official release from the NFL on that Soundgarden performance on opening day for the NFL. And, you know, what was the deal? Why didn't they show that? Apparently, the NFL has this practice in place not to televise regular season halftime performances unless they're part of a special event like Thanksgiving or the playoffs. And the band knew it would not be included in the network's broadcast. That's weak ass. That's pretty special. It's the NFL kickoff. The band was inducted into the Hall of Fame a year before. You've got, you know, some hometown heroes. They showed Mike McCready of Pearl Jam. He did the national anthem Jimi Hendrix style, and he also played with Soundgarden at halftime, along with Taylor Momsen on lead vocals. You know, you can see that's up on YouTube. And finally, the NFL has finally, like I said, finally released that video. It's Greg Stone. If you're a Soundgarden fan, you need to see that.

ETO on your hump day, part of the soundtrack. It's Greg Stone, and we're traveling to Virginia today. That's where we're headed to meet this motorcyclist in the neighborhood.

0: Well, a dude on a motorcycle in Virginia pulled over for speeding last month. He was going 72 and a 25. Local PD just released the body camera footage of the traffic stop, and it includes the man saying, "Yeah, I was moving a little too quick, wasn't I?" Cop said, "Yeah, way too quick." Listen to why he was moving way too quick.
1: I was moving a little quick, wasn't I?
2: Yeah, way too quick.
1: I was trying to hit the McDonald's breakfast. I know I was making it.
2: Coming from there here is like 2 minutes.
1: I know.
2: Let me see driver's license.
1: I got you. I was rushing. I woke up late.
2: Wow, I can see you were rushing. 72, it's way too fast.
0: 72 and a 25 for an Egg McMuffin. I don't know. They're pretty good in the morning. Cop would go on to say the first thing that's going to fly off that bike is you. At 72 miles an hour, someone pulls out in front of you, dude, you're done. Not to mention the other drivers and pedestrians that he was putting at risk for his fast food fix. Got a ticket for reckless driving and probably didn't get any breakfast either. Damn cop, ruined my breakfast. Had nothing to do with me. It's not my fault. It's the Greg Stone Show.
3: Juno weather.
4: Chance of showers as we head through the upcoming weekend. Clouds and showers through the night. Overnight low will drop down to near 45 degrees. Occasional showers on Thursday with a high right around the upper 40s. Wet weather again Friday with a high near 50. Showers near the 50-degree mark Saturday. And then the chance of heavy rain moves in Saturday night into Sunday. A high on Sunday into the low 50s. Our next weather update in less than 30 minutes. 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
8: Okay, can we talk about political commercials for a second? Because we get it. Really, we do. You're listening to the radio, having a perfectly nice day, maybe enjoying a song, and suddenly... Can Alaska afford 4 more years of Steve? We made up Steve, by the way. Here's the thing. Federal law requires radio stations like ours to provide reasonable access to legally qualified candidates for federal office. So, yes, you're going to hear political commercials at this time of year. And yes, we hear them too. Every single one of them. We hear the scary music. We hear the serious voice. We hear the phrase, "Tell Washington..." Apparently, Washington has been receiving a lot of messages lately. So, from everyone here at the radio station, we just want to say, we get it. Election season can be exhausting, but it will end. The votes will be counted. The political commercials will disappear. Hang in there. We're almost there. We now return you to the political advertising season already in progress.
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0: died and you just sit there. I died and you watched. I died and you walked by and said, no, I'm dead.
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0: Well, it looks like even Charlie Sheen is deserving of a second chance. He and his dad, Martin, are in a new comedy on AMC TV called Happy Jack. Yeah, that's right. That just proves that as long as you don't rape, murder, or do weird stuff to kids, looks like you get a second chance. And, you know, I mean, after admitting all that crazy sex stuff, drug stuff, that tour, he was out of control, man. That dude, we watched it in real time. Wasn't that wild? I wish Charlie all the best. I hope it works out for him. It's Greg Stone. We'll come back with a little John Cougar Mellencamp and some Floyd.
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0: That's Off the Wall, Pink Floyd on the Greg Stone Show, and it looks like Roger Waters' son, Harry, will be taking the music of Pink Floyd out on the road. It's called Legacy, a Pink Floyd show. It is fully sanctioned by Roger Waters, and the Harry Waters Band will be performing songs from Dark Side, Wish You Were Here, Animals, and The Wall. Looks like this tour will launch in February, 100 cities in North America and in Europe, and they'll probably add more depending on how it goes. That's kind of funny. Speaking of second chances, Roger had fired his son from his band. Maybe there's been some growth. It's Greg Stone. Thanks for having us on today. We'll be back tomorrow. That's right, folks. Same stony time, same stony place.
1: This is not headline news. It's National AI in Work Day. But by this time next year, AI will be celebrating Take Your Human to Work Day. Today is also Blasphemy Day. Here I'll start. The best Batman was George Clooney. Marvel is re-releasing Spider-Man Brand New Day with a few minutes of additional footage. This one will be called Spider-Man Taylor's Version. And scientists have discovered radio waves coming from a planet 63 light years from Earth. They haven't fully deciphered the message yet, but it had something to do with caller number 9 for air supply tickets. This is not headline news.
2: Juno weather.
3: Chance of showers as we head through the upcoming weekend. Clouds and showers through the night. Overnight low will drop down to near 45 degrees. Occasional showers on Thursday with a high right around the upper 40s. Wet weather again Friday with a high near 50. Showers near the 50 degree mark Saturday. And then the chance of heavy rain moves in Saturday night into Sunday. A high on Sunday into the low 50s. Our next weather update in less than 30 minutes. This is Juno Media Center meteorologist Sally Russell.
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Ozzy Osbourne. It's on a track from what I would rank one of his best solo records, the No More Tears album. It's Tim Jeffers of the Party on the Radio as we keep it rolling with Boston.

0: ZZ Top. Thanks for being along. It's Tim Jeffries. Played some Ozzy just a bit ago. You know the spirit of Ozzy Osbourne will live this fall. Universal Studios Halloween Horror Nights in Orlando and Hollywood theme parks. They're going to stage a haunted house inspired by the Prince of Darkness himself. It's one of several haunted houses in the two popular parks.
1: Juno weather.
2: Chance of showers as we head through the upcoming weekend. Clouds and showers through the night. Overnight low will drop down to near 45 degrees. Occasional showers on Thursday with a high right around the upper 40s. Wet weather again Friday with a high near 50. Showers near the 50 degree mark Saturday. And then the chance of heavy rain moves in Saturday night into Sunday. A high on Sunday into the low 50s. Our next weather update in less than 30 minutes. 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

0: Fight the good fight. 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And football coaches all over the country. Fight the good fight. All right, kids, stick around. 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

0: It's the band Bush. British rockers took their name from where they grew up, the Shepherd's Bush area of London. And we've got some Stevie Ray on the way. Plus, I got some Red Hot Chili Peppers. It's going to be a great set next. Stick around.
1: Juno weather.
2: Chance of showers as we head through the upcoming weekend. Clouds and showers through the night. Overnight low will drop down to near 45 degrees. Occasional showers on Thursday with a high right around the upper 40s. Wet weather again Friday with a high near 50. Showers near the 50 degree mark Saturday. And then the chance of heavy rain moves in Saturday night into Sunday. A high on Sunday into the low 50s. Our next weather update in less than 30 minutes. This is Juno Media Center meteorologist Sally Russell.
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0: Nothing better than a fresh peach, although kind of getting hard to find. In the last day of September, yeah, we're transitioning into October, the last day of September. You know, October is often associated with autumn, even though autumn officially began last Tuesday, which I guess I kind of missed. But man, when October rolls around, the leaves start changing, you know it's autumn.
1: Juno weather.
2: Chance of showers as we head through the upcoming weekend. Clouds and showers through the night. Overnight low will drop down to near 45 degrees. Occasional showers on Thursday with a high right around the upper 40s. Wet weather again Friday with a high near 50. Showers near the 50-degree mark Saturday. And then the chance of heavy rain moves in Saturday night into Sunday. A high on Sunday into the low 50s. Our next weather update in less than 30 minutes. This is Juno Media Center meteorologist Sally Russell.
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0: It's Alive, little Frankenstein from the Edgar Winter Group. Edgar Winter's still around. He's 79. His brother Johnny passed away in 2014. And while Edgar pretty much has been on the sidelines for since 2008, in 2022, he released a project called Brother Johnny, a tribute to his brother, Johnny Winter. And again, he died in 2014. Lots of great musicians on the album, including Billy Gibbons, ZZ Top fame, Joe Bonamassa, Keb Moe, Kenny Arnott, Kenny Wayne Shepherd, and a few other Kennys as well. Standing by, Tesla to kick off another long set.
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2: Okay, can we talk about political commercials for a second? Because we get it. Really, we do. You're listening to the radio, having a perfectly nice day, maybe enjoying a song, and suddenly... Can Alaska afford four more years of Steve? We made up Steve, by the way. Here's the thing. Federal law requires radio stations like ours to provide reasonable access to legally qualified candidates for federal office. So, yes, you're going to hear political commercials at this time of year. And yes, we hear them too. Every single one of them. We hear the scary music. We hear the serious voice. We hear the phrase, tell Washington, ... Apparently, Washington has been receiving a lot of messages lately. So from everyone here at the radio station, we just want to say, we get it. Election season can be exhausting, but it will end. The votes will be counted. The political commercials will disappear. Hang in there. We're almost there. We now return you to the political advertising season already in progress.
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0: Little Foreigner. It's Tim Jeffries ready for another long set. From a dirty white boy, we're going to kick off with a little Green Day on the way next.
1: Juno weather.
2: Chance of showers as we head through the upcoming weekend. Clouds and showers through the night. Overnight low will drop down to near 45 degrees. Occasional showers on Thursday with a high right around the upper 40s. Wet weather again Friday with a high near 50. Showers near the 50 degree mark Saturday. And then the chance of heavy rain moves in Saturday night into Sunday. A high on Sunday into the low 50s. Our next weather update in less than 30 minutes. This is Juno Media Center meteorologist Sally Russell.
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0: somebody to love. It's Queen. I'm Tim Jeffries. Loving the fact that you're with me, and I've got The Who and Aerosmith on the way. And a bizarre headline. I had to click on the story. A toddler pulled out a loaded pistol Monday at a daycare center in southeast Michigan. One of the child's parents has been taken into custody, as you might think, but that's just part of the story. No one was injured. All the children were kept safe. The child's other parent, who was not taken into custody, is a police officer from a nearby jurisdiction. They say the handgun was not a service weapon. Still, begs the question, how does a toddler get their hands on a loaded pistol and take it to daycare with them?
1: Juno weather.
2: Chance of showers as we head through the upcoming weekend. Clouds and showers through the night. Overnight low will drop down to near 45 degrees. Occasional showers on Thursday with a high right around the upper 40s. Wet weather again Friday with a high near 50. Showers near the 50-degree mark Saturday. And then the chance of heavy rain moves in Saturday night into Sunday. A high on Sunday into the low 50s. Our next weather update in less than 30 minutes. 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

0: journey wheel in the sky, and that wheel stops turning as the Final Frontier Tour, their farewell tour, makes its final stop November 28th. San Francisco special guest supposed to be there. You know, Arnel Pineda, the singer, has already said he tried to quit the band twice due to personal struggles and a grueling schedule. Jonathan Cain is going to leave the band to focus on his ministry and solo work. That leaves Neil Schon, who I think ought to just do Neil Schon stuff. I mean, his career spans from Santana to Journey and all kinds of projects in between. That'd be pretty cool. The Neil Schon Project.
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0: Looking for a place to hide. Billy Squire, Lonely as the Night. It's Tim Jeffries, about ready to kick off another long set. Perfect song from Boston to do it. It's coming up next.
1: Juneau weather.
2: Chance of showers as we head through the upcoming weekend. Clouds and showers through the night. Overnight low will drop down to near 45 degrees. Occasional showers on Thursday with a high right around the upper 40s. Wet weather again Friday with a high near 50. Showers near the 50 degree mark Saturday. And then the chance of heavy rain moves in Saturday night into Sunday. A high on Sunday into the low 50s. Our next weather update in less than 30 minutes. This is Juneau Media Center meteorologist Sally Russell.
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5: Okay, can we talk about political commercials for a second? Because we get it. Really, we do. You're listening to the radio, having a perfectly nice day, maybe enjoying a song, and suddenly... Alaska afford 4 more years of Steve. We made up Steve, by the way. Here's the thing. Federal law requires radio stations like ours to provide reasonable access to legally qualified candidates for federal office. So, yes, you're going to hear political commercials at this time of year. And yes, we hear them too. Every single one of them. We hear the scary music. We hear the serious voice. We hear the phrase, tell Washington, ... Apparently, Washington has been receiving a lot of messages lately. So from everyone here at the radio station, we just want to say, we get it. Election season can be exhausting, but it will end. The votes will be counted. The political commercials will disappear. Hang in there. We're almost there. We now return you to the political advertising season already in progress.
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0: Music from the Cars. It's Tim Jeffries, your best friend on the radio, with some AC/DC and Foghat in just a bit. Well, one thing I've learned in life, don't mess with the authorities in Singapore. They have charged a man there with posting a fake AI-generated picture of a crocodile at the city's state largest reservoir, which sparked public concern and an intensive search. Yi Lin is his name, a 30-year-old man from Myanmar. He was charged with communicating false message and obstructing the course of justice. Now, check this out. If convicted, he could face 3 years on the first charge. And the second charge of obstructing justice, that carries a 7-year jail sentence. Man, they don't mess around in Singapore for posting a fake photo.
1: Juno weather.
2: Chance of showers as we head through the upcoming weekend. Clouds and showers through the night. Overnight low will drop down to near 45 degrees. Occasional showers on Thursday with a high right around the upper 40s. Wet weather again Friday with a high near 50. Showers near the 50-degree mark Saturday. And then the chance of heavy rain moves in Saturday night into Sunday. A high on Sunday into the low 50s. Our next weather update in less than 30 minutes. 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

0: Great song written by Willie Dixon, made famous by Muddy Waters and Ray Dunn, by the great English rockers Foghat. All versions completely different, too. If you... It's the thing about the blues, man. You can take a great blues song and turn it, twist it, and make it your own any way you want. Ozzy's on the way next. Stand by for that.
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2: Okay, can we talk about political commercials for a second? Because we get it. Really, we do. You're listening to the radio, having a perfectly nice day, maybe enjoying a song, and suddenly... Alaska afford four more years of Steve. We made up Steve, by the way. Here's the thing. Federal law requires radio stations like ours to provide reasonable access to legally qualified candidates for federal office. So, yes, you're going to hear political commercials at this time of year. And yes, we hear them too. Every single one of them. We hear the scary music. We hear the serious voice. We hear the phrase, "Tell Washington... ... Apparently, Washington has been receiving a lot of messages lately. So, from everyone here at the radio station, we just want to say, we get it. Election season can be exhausting, but it will end. The votes will be counted, the political commercials will disappear. Hang in there, we're almost there. We now return you to the political advertising season already in progress.
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0: gets kind of expensive driving in that fast lane. Cost of gas these days. It's the Eagles, and I'm Tim Jeffries. Slow down. We're going to get some Tom Petty on for you next.
1: Juno weather.
2: Chance of showers as we head through the upcoming weekend. Clouds and showers through the night. Overnight low will drop down to near 45 degrees. Occasional showers on Thursday with a high right around the upper 40s. Wet weather again Friday with a high near 50. Showers near the 50 degree mark Saturday. And then the chance of heavy rain moves in Saturday night into Sunday. A high on Sunday into the low 50s. Our next weather update in less than 30 minutes. 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

0: weather.
1: Dodge of the raindrops as we head through the next few days. Clouds and showers through the early morning will drop down to right around 45 degrees. Later on today, occasional showers and a high in the upper 40s. Later tonight, mainly cloudy, showers likely, an overnight low will drop down into the low to mid 40s. More wet weather Friday, upper 40s, and back in the upper 40s with showery weather on Saturday. Our next weather update in less than 30 minutes. 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

0: Juneau weather.
1: Dodge on the raindrops as we head through the next few days. Clouds and showers through the early morning will drop down to right around 45 degrees. Later on today, occasional showers and a high in the upper 40s. Later tonight, mainly cloudy, showers likely, an overnight low will drop down into the low to mid 40s. More wet weather Friday, upper 40s, and back in the upper 40s with showery weather on Saturday. Our next weather update in less than 30 minutes. 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

0: Juno weather.
1: Dodge of the raindrops as we head through the next few days. Clouds and showers through the early morning will drop down to right around 45 degrees. Later on today, occasional showers and a high in the upper 40s. Later tonight, mainly cloudy, showers likely, an overnight low will drop down into the low to mid 40s. More wet weather Friday, upper 40s, and back in the upper 40s with showery weather on Saturday. Our next weather update in less than 30 minutes. 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

0: weather.
1: Dodge of the raindrops as we head through the next few days. Clouds and showers through the early morning will drop down to right around 45 degrees. Later on today, occasional showers and a high in the upper 40s. Later tonight, mainly cloudy, showers likely, an overnight low will drop down into the low to mid 40s. More wet weather Friday, upper 40s, and back in the upper 40s with showery weather on Saturday. Our next weather update in less than 30 minutes. 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

0: Dodge of the raindrops as we head through the next few days. Clouds and showers through the early morning will drop down to right around 45 degrees. Later on today, occasional showers and a high in the upper 40s. Later tonight, mainly cloudy, showers likely, an overnight low will drop down into the low to mid 40s. More wet weather Friday, upper 40s, and back in the upper 40s with showery weather on Saturday. Our next weather update in less than 30 minutes. 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

0: weather.
1: Dodge of the raindrops as we head through the next few days. Clouds and showers through the early morning will drop down to right around 45 degrees. Later on today, occasional showers and a high in the upper 40s. Later tonight, mainly cloudy, showers likely, an overnight low will drop down into the low to mid 40s. More wet weather Friday, upper 40s, and back in the upper 40s with showery weather on Saturday. Our next weather update in less than 30 minutes. 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
1: Dodge of the raindrops as we head through the next few days. Clouds and showers through the early morning will drop down to right around 45 degrees. Later on today, occasional showers and a high in the upper 40s. Later tonight, mainly cloudy, showers likely, an overnight low will drop down into the low to mid 40s. More wet weather Friday, upper 40s, and back in the upper 40s with showery weather on Saturday. Our next weather update in less than 30 minutes. This is Juno Media Center meteorologist Sally Russell.
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7: Rumors spreading round in that Texas town. 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

0: weather.
1: Dodge of the raindrops as we head through the next few days. Clouds and showers through the early morning will drop down to around 45 degrees. Later on today, occasional showers and a high in the upper 40s. Later tonight, mainly cloudy, showers likely, an overnight low will drop down into the low to mid 40s. More wet weather Friday, upper 40s, and back in the upper 40s with showery weather on Saturday. Our next weather update in less than 30 minutes. 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

0: weather.
1: Dodge of the raindrops as we head through the next few days. Clouds and showers through the early morning will drop down to right around 45 degrees. Later on today, occasional showers and a high in the upper 40s. Later tonight, mainly cloudy, showers likely, an overnight low will drop down into the low to mid 40s. More wet weather Friday, upper 40s, and back in the upper 40s with showery weather on Saturday. Our next weather update in less than 30 minutes. 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

0: weather.
1: Dodge of the raindrops as we head through the next few days. Clouds and showers through the early morning will drop down to right around 45 degrees. Later on today, occasional showers and a high in the upper 40s. Later tonight, mainly cloudy, showers likely, an overnight low will drop down into the low to mid 40s. More wet weather Friday, upper 40s, and back in the upper 40s with showery weather on Saturday. Our next weather update in less than 30 minutes. 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
1: Dodge of the raindrops as we head through the next few days. Clouds and showers through the early morning will drop down to right around 45 degrees. Later on today, occasional showers and a high in the upper 40s. Later tonight, mainly cloudy, showers likely, an overnight low will drop down into the low to mid 40s. More wet weather Friday, upper 40s, and back in the upper 40s with showery weather on Saturday. Our next weather update in less than 30 minutes. 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

0: Juno weather.
1: Dodge of the raindrops as we head through the next few days. Clouds and showers through the early morning will drop down to right around 45 degrees. Later on today, occasional showers and a high in the upper 40s. Later tonight, mainly cloudy, showers likely, an overnight low will drop down into the low to mid 40s. More wet weather Friday, upper 40s, and back in the upper 40s with showery weather on Saturday. Our next weather update in less than 30 minutes. 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
2: From the capital city, I'm Grace Dumas, and here are the stories we're following this hour. Metro Marine Services plans to replace Juneau's main fuel dock next year, with construction expected to begin in the spring. The dock, which is located in the Rock Dump industrial area near the cruise ship terminals, is more than 55 years old and has deteriorated beyond its usual life. Petro Marine Chief Operating Officer Matthew Lindsay says the facility is Juneau's primary receiving point for petroleum products, including gasoline, aviation fuel, and diesel. The roughly $15 million project will replace the dock, support structures, fuel lines, and shoreline retaining wall. It will also add a new pump control building and storm drains. Petro Marine plans to use another Juneau dock on Douglas Island to help maintain fuel deliveries while construction is underway. The project could disturb marine mammals, particularly during pile driving. The National Marine Fisheries Service has proposed authorizing incidental harassment of marine mammals during constructions. Public comments on the proposal are due on the 13th of October. Construction is expected to begin early next spring, with completion targeted for next summer. The new dock is also being designed to accommodate the city's planned seawalk connecting the AJ and Franklin cruise ship docks. Three Capital City fire and rescue personnel have been recognized for their work during a water rescue in Juneau. Firefighter paramedic Carmen Smith, engineer Connor Hoyt, and firefighter EMT Sarah Connell received a unit commendation for their life-saving efforts during the rescue. Smith and Hoyt entered the water wearing rescue suits and carrying emergency medical equipment, while Connell assisted from shore. The rescuers secured the patient and began emergency medical treatment before transferring the patient to a responding U.S. Coast Guard vessel. Juneau Police Department dispatchers also coordinated with communications and resources with the Coast Guard and Docks and Harbors. After the patient was brought to shore, Capital City Fire and Rescue crews continued advanced life support and transported the patient for further treatment. The department credited the crews and partner agencies with a coordinated response that required quick decision-making, communication, and technical rescue skills. Southeast Alaska's economy reached a record high for jobs last year, but regional leaders are also being warned about a projected population decline over the next 30 years. These findings were presented at the Southeast Conference annual meeting in Ketchikan. The region had nearly 47,000 jobs in 2025, surpassing the previous record set in 2012. Mining, tourism, healthcare, and professional services have added jobs over the past decade, while employment and social assistance, state government, seafood, and retail has declined. Tourism remains Southeast's largest private industry, with more than 8,700 jobs. Average wages across the region have also increased slightly faster than inflation since 2020. But state projections show Southeast could lose 22% of its population over the next 30 years, nearly 16,000 people. Juneau alone is projected to lose about 24% of its population by 2055. Housing, childcare, transportation, schools, and essential services will all play a role in whether those projections become reality. Southeast had a strong 2025, but the region still has work to do to retain workers and residents. We are up to date with News of the North. I'm Grace Dumas.
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1: Juneau weather.
4: We have onshore flow that will continue to bring us occasional rain today, or high temperature in the upper 40s with a south breeze. Occasional showers into this evening, our overnight low 43. More rain will be likely on Friday with a high in the upper 40s near 50. Showers persist again Friday evening and overnight, our low in the low 40s. Rain Saturday in 49. Our next weather update in less than 30 minutes. This is Juneau Media Center meteorologist Ann Holliday.
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8: 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Sullivan sided with the trawl fleet, gutting protections for small boat fishermen, and refusing to back efforts to limit bycatch. So it's no surprise that he got hundreds of thousands of dollars from big factory trawlers, the same Seattle executives destroying Alaska fisheries. Now we know that Sullivan was even invested in a foreign farmed salmon. Salmon Company, the biggest competitor to Alaska wild salmon in the world. When he sold the stock off, Sullivan made thousands of dollars for himself. And then he broke Congress's insider trading law, hiding the trade for months. Dan Sullivan keeps working for himself, and it costs Alaska way too much.
3: I'm Mary Peltola. I'm running for U.S. Senate, and I approve this message.
8: Paid for by Alaskans for Mary.
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2: Juno's snowfall records at the airport go back to 1943, and last winter topped them all. More than 200 inches of snow. 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

0: weather.
1: We have onshore flow that will continue to bring us occasional rain today, or high temperature in the upper 40s with a south breeze. Occasional showers into this evening, our overnight low 43. More rain will be likely on Friday with a high in the upper 40s near 50. Showers persist again Friday evening and overnight, our low in the low 40s. Rain Saturday in 49. Our next weather update in less than 30 minutes. 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
5: From the capital city, I'm Grace Dumas, and here are the stories we're following this hour. Alaska's 2026 permanent fund dividend will begin arriving in residents' bank accounts today. Each eligible recipient will receive $1,200 this year. The Alaska legislature set the dividend at $1,000 in the state budget signed by Governor Mike Dunleavy, with an additional $200 energy relief payment triggered by oil prices reaching a specified threshold. The state will spend more than $800 million on this year's dividends. The first payments will go to eligible Alaskans who applied for their dividend and requested direct deposit. A second round of payments is scheduled for October 22nd for people who submitted paper applications or requested physical checks. The permanent fund dividend is funded through earnings from Alaska's permanent fund, which is currently valued at about $88 billion. In a story by the Juneau Independent, electrifying two city-owned cruise ship docks in downtown Juneau could cost about $111 million. And this is according to a new early-stage estimate being presented to city officials. That's significantly higher than previous estimates of $25 million in 2021 and then $54 million in 2024. Port Director officials say the latest estimate comes as engineering work reached about 35% completion, saying the project is now paused to allow for further review and decisions about how to proceed. The Docks and Harbors Board reviewed the estimate last night in the Assembly Chambers. Engineers from H3 Engineering Solutions and others involved in the project explained how the estimate was developed and what work would be required. The project would provide shore power at the Alaska Steamship Dock and Cruise Ship Terminal Dock, allowing cruise ships to use Juneau's hydroelectric power instead of running diesel engines while in port. Juneau's Franklin Dock has provided shore power for about 25 years, but efforts to expand the system have been delayed in part by the high cost. Advocates say additional shore power could reduce cruise ship fuel use and emissions while in port. Three of the four candidates for Alaska governor discussed Southeast economic development Tuesday at a forum in Ketchikan, focusing on tourism, mining, and the Alaska Marine Highway System. Democrat Jonathan Kreis Tompkins and Republicans Dave Bronson and Treg Taylor participated in the Southeast Conference Forum. And in a story by the Juneau Independent, Republican Bernadette Wilson did not attend. Bronson and Taylor said they support the state's 20-year plan to modernize the ferry system. Taylor said the fleet needs to be updated to improve reliability, while Bronson said he supports new vessels but not electric-powered ships. Kreis Tompkins said the state should consider an infrastructure bond for ferries and other transportation projects and said ferry system leadership should be more independent from the governor's office. The candidates also differed on state revenue. Kreis Tompkins supports a corporate income tax and a sales tax on internet commerce, while Bronson and Taylor oppose new corporate taxes and instead favor greater natural resource development and reducing regulations. All three supported additional mining and resource development in Southeast Alaska. On tourism, Bronson and Taylor emphasized limiting regulatory barriers, while Kreis Tompkins said housing shortages are among the biggest challenges facing Southeast tourism businesses. The three also differed on whether the governor should live in Juneau. Kreis Tompkins said he would live in the governor's mansion, while Bronson and Taylor said the governor should be wherever official duties require. You're up to date with News of the North. I'm Grace Dumas.
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0: Juneau weather.
1: We have onshore flow that will continue to bring us occasional rain today, or high temperature in the upper 40s with a south breeze. Occasional showers into this evening, our overnight low 43. More rain will be likely on Friday with a high in the upper 40s near 50. Showers persist again Friday evening and overnight, our low in the low 40s. Rain Saturday in 49. Our next weather update in less than 30 minutes. This is Juneau Media Center meteorologist Ann Holliday.
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13: Mary Peltola's already been to Washington and was already rejected by Alaskans for having voted with Biden 95% of the time. Higher taxes, amnesty for illegals. Peltola even co-sponsored a bill putting biological men in women's shelters. When it mattered most, Peltola sided with D.C. liberals to sell out Alaska. Then she cashed in, raking in $340,000 at a D.C. lobbying firm. took 80,000 more from a dark money group bankrolled by lower 48 liberal billionaires. Their agenda? Banning guns and shutting down Alaska oil and gas. Mary Peltola works for liberals, not Alaska. In the Senate, she'd be a rubber stamp for Chuck Schumer and a radical liberal agenda. Alaska, time to reject Mary Peltola again. SLF PAC is responsible for the content of this advertising, paid for by SLF PAC, not authorized by any candidate or candidate's committee. www.slfpac.org.
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12: There's nobody tougher than Mary Peltola when it comes to standing up for Alaskans. 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
13: 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I'm Mary Peltola, and I approve this message.
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1: Okay, can we talk about political commercials for a second? Because we get it. Really, we do. You're listening to the radio, having a perfectly nice day, maybe enjoying a song, and suddenly... Can Alaska afford 4 more years of Steve? We made up Steve, by the way. Here's the thing. Federal law requires radio stations like ours to provide reasonable access to legally qualified candidates for federal office. So, yes, you're going to hear political commercials at this time of year. And yes, we hear them too. Every single one of them. We hear the scary music. We hear the serious voice. We hear the phrase, tell Washington, dot, dot, dot. Apparently, Washington has been receiving a lot of messages lately. So from everyone here at the radio station, we just want to say, we get it. Election season can be exhausting, but it will end. The votes will be counted. The political commercials will disappear. Hang in there. We're almost there. We now return you to the political advertising season already in progress.
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0: Juno weather.
1: We have onshore flow that will continue to bring us occasional rain today. Our high temperature in the upper 40s with a south breeze. Occasional showers into this evening. Our overnight low 43. More rain will be likely on Friday with a high in the upper 40s near 50. Showers persist again Friday evening and overnight. Our low in the low 40s. Rain Saturday in 49. Our next weather update in less than 30 minutes. 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
6: From the capital city, I'm Grace Dumas, and here are the stories we're following this hour. Metro Marine Services plans to replace Juneau's main fuel dock next year, with construction expected to begin in the spring. The dock, which is located in the Rock Dump industrial area near the cruise ship terminals, is more than 55 years old and has deteriorated beyond its usual life. Petro Marine Chief Operating Officer Matthew Lindsay says the facility is Juneau's primary receiving point for petroleum products, including gasoline, aviation fuel, and diesel. The roughly $15 million project will replace the dock, support structures, fuel lines, and shoreline retaining wall. It will also add a new pump control building and storm drains. Petro Marine plans to use another Juneau dock on Douglas Island to help maintain fuel deliveries while construction is underway. The project could disturb marine mammals, particularly during pile driving. The National Marine Fisheries Service has proposed authorizing incidental harassment of marine mammals during constructions. Public comments on the proposal are due on the 13th of October. Construction is expected to begin early next spring, with completion targeted for next summer. The new dock is also being designed to accommodate the city's planned Seawalk, connecting the AJ and Franklin cruise ship docks. Three Capital City fire and rescue personnel have been recognized for their work during a water rescue in Juneau. Firefighter paramedic Carmen Smith, engineer Connor Hoyt, and firefighter EMT Sarah Connell received a unit commendation for their life-saving efforts during the rescue. Smith and Hoyt entered the water wearing rescue suits and carrying emergency medical equipment, while Connell assisted from shore. The rescuers secured the patient and began emergency medical treatment before transferring the patient to a responding U.S. Coast Guard vessel. Juneau Police Department dispatchers also coordinated with communications and resources with the Coast Guard and docks and harbors. After the patient was brought to shore, Capital City Fire and Rescue crews continued advanced life support and transported the patient for further treatment. The department credited the crews and partner agencies with a coordinated response that required quick decision-making, communication, and technical rescue skills. Southeast Alaska's economy reached a record high for jobs last year, but regional leaders are also being warned about a projected population decline over the next 30 years. These findings were presented at the Southeast Conference annual meeting in Ketchikan. The region had nearly 47,000 jobs in 2025, surpassing the previous record set in 2012. Mining, tourism, healthcare, and professional services have added jobs over the past decade, while employment and social assistance, state government, seafood, and retail has declined. Tourism remains Southeast's largest private industry with more than 8,700 jobs. Average wages across the region have also increased slightly faster than inflation since 2020. But state projections show Southeast could lose 22% of its population over the next 30 years, nearly 16,000 people. Juneau alone is projected to lose about 24% of its population by 2055. Housing, childcare, transportation, schools, and essential services will all play a role in whether those projections become reality. Southeast had a strong 2025, but the region still has work to do to retain workers and residents. We are up to date with News of the North. I'm Grace Dumas.
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5: Juneau weather.
8: We have onshore flow that will continue to bring us occasional rain today, or high temperature in the upper 40s with a south breeze. Occasional showers into this evening, our overnight low 43. More rain will be likely on Friday with a high in the upper 40s near 50. Showers persist again Friday evening and overnight, our low in the low 40s. Rain Saturday and 49. Our next weather update in less than 30 minutes. This is Juneau Media Center meteorologist Ann Holliday.
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2: 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Dan fights to put Alaska first. 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Dan Sullivan, he's fighting for what's right, not what's radical. 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No Going Back PAC, Inc. is responsible for the content of this advertising.
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9: The more we learn about Dan Sullivan, the worse it gets. While Alaskans struggle to pay the bills, Sullivan was tripling his own net worth in D.C. and working against Alaska. Sullivan sided with the trawl fleet, gutting protections for small boat fishermen, and refusing to back efforts to limit bycatch. So it's no surprise that he got hundreds of thousands of dollars from big factory trawlers, the same Seattle executives destroying Alaska fisheries. Now we know that Sullivan was even invested in a foreign farmed salmon company, the biggest competitor to Alaska wild salmon in the world. When he sold the stock off, Sullivan made thousands of dollars for himself. And then he broke Congress's insider trading law, hiding the trade for months. Dan Sullivan keeps working for himself, and it costs Alaska way too much.
0: I'm Mary Peltola. I'm running for U.S. Senate, and I approve this message.
9: Paid for by Alaskans for Mary.
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0: weather.
1: We have onshore flow that will continue to bring us occasional rain today, or high temperature in the upper 40s with a south breeze. Occasional showers into this evening, our overnight low 43. More rain will be likely on Friday with a high in the upper 40s near 50. Showers persist again Friday evening and overnight, our low in the low 40s. Rain Saturday in 49. Our next weather update in less than 30 minutes. 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
4: Mary Peltola's already been to Washington and was already rejected by Alaskans for having voted with Biden 95% of the time. Higher taxes, amnesty for illegals. Peltola even co-sponsored a bill putting biological men in women's shelters. When it mattered most, Peltola sided with D.C. liberals to sell out Alaska. Then she cashed in, raking in $340,000 at a D.C. lobbying firm. 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Their agenda? Banning guns and shutting down Alaska oil and gas. Mary Peltola works for liberals, not Alaska. In the Senate, she'd be a rubber stamp for Chuck Schumer and a radical liberal agenda. Alaska, time to reject Mary Peltola again. SLF PAC is responsible for the content of this advertising, paid for by SLF PAC, not authorized by any candidate or candidate's committee. www.slfpac.org.
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11: From the capital city, I'm Grace Dumas, and here are the stories we're following this hour. Alaska's 2026 permanent fund dividend will begin arriving in residents' bank accounts today. Each eligible recipient will receive $1,200 this year. The Alaska legislature set the dividend at $1,000 in the state budget signed by Governor Mike Dunleavy, with an additional $200 energy relief payment triggered by oil prices reaching a specified threshold. The state will spend more than $800 million on this year's dividends. The first payments will go to eligible Alaskans who applied for their dividend and requested direct deposit. A second round of payments is scheduled for October 22nd for people who submitted paper applications or requested physical checks. The permanent fund dividend is funded through earnings from Alaska's permanent fund, which is currently valued at about $88 billion. In a story by the Juneau Independent, electrifying two city-owned cruise ship docks in downtown Juneau could cost about $111 million. And this is according to a new early-stage estimate being presented to city officials. That's significantly higher than previous estimates of $25 million in 2021 and then $54 million in 2024. Port Director officials say the latest estimate comes as engineering work reached about 35% completion, saying the project is now paused to allow for further review and decisions about how to proceed. The Docks and Harbors Board reviewed the estimate last night in the Assembly Chambers. Engineers from H3 Engineering Solutions and others involved in the project explained how the estimate was developed and what work would be required. The project would provide shore power at the Alaska Steamship Dock and Cruise Ship Terminal Dock, allowing cruise ships to use Juneau's hydroelectric power instead of running diesel engines while in port. Juneau's Franklin Dock has provided shore power for about 25 years, but efforts to expand the system have been delayed in part by the high cost. Advocates say additional shore power could reduce cruise ship fuel use and emissions while in port. Three of the four candidates for Alaska governor discussed Southeast economic development Tuesday at a forum in Ketchikan, focusing on tourism, mining, and the Alaska Marine Highway System. Democrat Jonathan Kreis-Tompkins and Republicans Dave Bronson and Treg Taylor participated in the Southeast Conference.

0: conference forum. And in a story by the Juneau Independent, Republican Bernadette Wilson did not attend. Bronson and Taylor said they support the state's 20-year plan to modernize the ferry system. Taylor said the fleet needs to be updated to improve reliability, while Bronson said he supports new vessels but not electric-powered ships. Kreis Tompkins said the state should consider an infrastructure bond for ferries and other transportation projects, and said ferry system leadership should be more independent from the governor's office. The candidates also differed on state revenue. Kreis Tompkins supports a corporate income tax and a sales tax on internet commerce, while Bronson and Taylor oppose new corporate taxes and instead favor greater natural resource development and reducing regulations. All three supported additional mining and resource development in Southeast Alaska. On tourism, Bronson and Taylor emphasized limiting regulatory barriers, while Kreis Tompkins said housing shortages are among the biggest challenges facing Southeast tourism businesses. The three also differed on whether the governor should live in Juneau. Kreis Tompkins said he would live in the governor's mansion, while Bronson and Taylor said the governor should be wherever official duties require. You're up to date with News of the North. I'm Grace Dumas.
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2: Juneau weather.
3: We have onshore flow that will continue to bring us occasional rain today. Our high temperature in the upper 40s with a south breeze. Occasional showers into this evening. Our overnight low 43. More rain will be likely on Friday with a high in the upper 40s near 50. Showers persist again Friday evening and overnight. Our low in the low 40s. Rain Saturday in 49. Our next weather update in less than 30 minutes. This is Juneau Media Center meteorologist Ann Holliday.
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0: Juno weather.
1: We have onshore flow that will continue to bring us occasional rain today. Our high temperature in the upper 40s with a south breeze. Occasional showers into this evening. Our overnight low 43. More rain will be likely on Friday with a high in the upper 40s near 50. Showers persist again Friday evening and overnight. Our low in the low 40s. Rain Saturday in 49. Our next weather update in less than 30 minutes. 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
4: Mary Peltola's already been to Washington and was already rejected by Alaskans for having voted with Biden 95% of the time. Higher taxes, amnesty for illegals. Peltola even co-sponsored a bill putting biological men in women's shelters. When it mattered most, Peltola sided with D.C. liberals to sell out Alaska. Then she cashed in, raking in $340,000 at a D.C. lobbying firm. Took $80,000 more from a dark money group bankrolled by lower 48 liberal billionaires. Their agenda? Banning guns and shutting down Alaska oil and gas. Mary Peltola works for liberals, not Alaska. In the Senate, she'd be a rubber stamp for Chuck Schumer and a radical liberal agenda. Alaska, time to reject Mary Peltola again. SLF PAC is responsible for the content of this advertising, paid for by SLF PAC, not authorized by any candidate or candidate's committee. www.slfpac.org.
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2: From the capital city, I'm Grace Dumas, and here are the stories we're following this hour. Metro Marine Services plans to replace Juneau's main fuel dock next year, with construction expected to begin in the spring. The dock, which is located in the Rock Dump industrial area near the cruise ship terminals, is more than 55 years old and has deteriorated beyond its usual life. Petro Marine Chief Operating Officer Matthew Lindsay says the facility is Juneau's primary receiving point for petroleum products, including gasoline, aviation fuel, and diesel. The roughly $15 million project will replace the dock, support structures, fuel lines, and shoreline retaining wall. It will also add a new pump control building and storm drains. Petro Marine plans to use another Juneau dock on Douglas Island to help maintain fuel deliveries while construction is underway. The project could disturb marine mammals, particularly during pile driving. The National Marine Fisheries Service has proposed authorizing incidental harassment of marine mammals during constructions. Public comments on the proposal are due on the 13th of October. Construction is expected to begin early next spring, with completion targeted for next summer. The new dock is also being designed to accommodate the city's planned Seawalk, connecting the AJ and Franklin cruise ship docks. Three Capital City fire and rescue personnel have been recognized for their work during a water rescue in Juneau. Firefighter paramedic Carmen Smith, engineer Connor Hoyt, and firefighter EMT Sarah Connell received a unit commendation for their life-saving efforts during the rescue. Smith and Hoyt entered the water wearing rescue suits and carrying emergency medical equipment, while Connell assisted from shore. The rescuers secured the patient and began emergency medical treatment before transferring the patient to a responding U.S. Coast Guard vessel. Juneau Police Department dispatchers also coordinated with communications and resources with the Coast Guard and docks and harbors. After the patient was brought to shore, Capital City Fire and Rescue crews continued advanced life support and transported the patient for further treatment. The department credited the crews and partner agencies with a coordinated response that required quick decision-making, communication, and technical rescue skills. Southeast Alaska's economy reached a record high for jobs last year, but regional leaders are also being warned about a projected population decline over the next 30 years. These findings were presented at the Southeast Conference annual meeting in Ketchikan. The region had nearly 47,000 jobs in 2025, surpassing the previous record set in 2012. Mining, tourism, healthcare, and professional services have added jobs over the past decade, while employment and social assistance, state government, seafood, and retail has declined. Tourism remains Southeast's largest private industry, with more than 8,700 jobs. Average wages across the region have also increased slightly faster than inflation since 2020. But state projections show Southeast could lose 22% of its population over the next 30 years, nearly 16,000 people. Juneau alone is projected to lose about 24% of its population by 2055. Housing, childcare, transportation, schools, and essential services will all play a role in whether those projections become reality. Southeast had a strong 2025, but the region still has work to do to retain workers and residents. We are up to date with News of the North. I'm Grace Dumas.
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1: Juneau weather.
4: We have onshore flow that will continue to bring us occasional rain today, or high temperature in the upper 40s with a south breeze. Occasional showers into this evening, our overnight low 43. More rain will be likely on Friday with a high in the upper 40s near 50. Showers persist again Friday evening and overnight, our low in the low 40s. Rain Saturday in 49. Our next weather update in less than 30 minutes. This is Juneau Media Center meteorologist Ann Holliday.
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Not quite December, but we'll get there. It's September. No, it's October. What am I saying? It's Kara, too. Yeah, my brain's not quite awake. I realized this morning I've been dragging this week. Oh, that's right. My coffee maker broke.

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Juno cranks it on KXJ. Juno's Rock Variety.

0: That's from The Long Run. What a great album with a black cover. Not to be confused with the Black Album from Metallica. Night and Day. It's Kara on the way. STP and Steve Miller next.
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10: The more we learn about Dan Sullivan, the worse it gets. 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Sullivan sided with the trawl fleet, gutting protections for small boat fishermen, and refusing to back efforts to limit bycatch. So it's no surprise that he got hundreds of thousands of dollars from big factory trawlers, the same Seattle executives destroying Alaska fisheries. Now we know that Sullivan was even invested in a foreign farmed salmon company, the biggest competitor to Alaska wild salmon in the world. When he sold the stock off, Sullivan made thousands of dollars for himself. And then he broke Congress's insider trading law, hiding the trade for months. Dan Sullivan keeps working for himself, and it costs Alaska way too much.
11: I'm Mary Peltola. I'm running for U.S. Senate, and I approve this message.
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12: 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K.

0: I've been putting cinnamon in my coffee lately. When my coffee maker worked, oh my gosh, it's like day number 4 of no coffee. I can't say no coffee, no coffee maker. I got one of those things you put on a cup and you pour hot water through it and it makes like one cup at a time, which is nice because with my new kitchen redo, I got an instant hot water maker. So that's good. But man, does that take a long time. And when I haven't had coffee yet, I'm super impatient.
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0: Boy, I just heard that song in a commercial on TV yesterday. What was it for? Not a good ad, if I remember the song and not what they were advertising. Just saying. Next up, U2 and a big set. Hang on.
1: Juno weather.
2: We have onshore flow that will continue to bring us occasional rain today. Our high temperature in the upper 40s with a south breeze. Occasional showers into this evening. Our overnight low 43. More rain will be likely on Friday with a high in the upper 40s near 50. Showers persist again Friday evening and overnight. Our low in the low 40s. Rain Saturday in 49. Our next weather update in less than 30 minutes. 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
2: From the capital city, I'm Grace Dumas, and here are the stories we're following this hour. Alaska's 2026 permanent fund dividend will begin arriving in residents' bank accounts today. Each eligible recipient will receive $1,200 this year. The Alaska legislature set the dividend at $1,000 in the state budget signed by Governor Mike Dunleavy, with an additional $200 energy relief payment triggered by oil prices reaching a specified threshold. The state will spend more than $800 million on this year's dividends. The first payments will go to eligible Alaskans who applied for their dividend and requested direct deposit. A second round of payments is scheduled for October 22nd for people who submitted paper applications or requested physical checks. The permanent fund dividend is funded through earnings from Alaska's permanent fund, which is currently valued at about $88 billion. In a story by the Juno Independent, electrifying two city-owned cruise ship docks in downtown Juno could cost about $111 million. And this is according to a new early-stage estimate being presented to city officials. That's significantly higher than previous estimates of $25 million in 2021 and then $54 million in 2024. Port Director officials say the latest estimate comes as engineering work reached about 35% completion, saying the project is now paused to allow for further review and decisions about how to proceed. The Docks and Harbors Board reviewed the estimate last night in the Assembly Chambers. Engineers from H3 Engineering Solutions and others involved in the project explained how the estimate was developed and what work would be required. The project would provide shore power at the Alaska Steamship Dock and Cruise Ship Terminal Dock, allowing cruise ships to use Juno's hydroelectric power instead of running diesel engines while in port. Juno's Franklin Dock has provided shore power for about 25 years, but efforts to expand the system have been delayed in part by the high cost. Advocates say additional shore power could reduce cruise ship fuel use and emissions while in port. Three of the four candidates for Alaska governor discussed Southeast economic development Tuesday at a forum in Ketchikan, focusing on tourism, mining, and the Alaska Marine Highway System. Democrat Jonathan Kreis Tompkins and Republicans Dave Bronson and Treg Taylor participated in the Southeast Conference Forum. And in a story by the Juno Independent, Republican Bernadette Wilson did not attend. Bronson and Taylor said they support the state's 20-year plan to modernize the ferry system. Taylor said the fleet needs to be updated to improve reliability, while Bronson said he supports new vessels but not electric-powered ships. Kreis Tompkins said the state should consider an infrastructure bond for ferries and other transportation projects, and said ferry system leadership should be more independent from the governor's office. The candidates also differed on state revenue. Kreis Tompkins supports a corporate income tax and a sales tax on internet commerce, while Bronson and Taylor oppose new corporate taxes and instead favor greater natural resource development and reducing regulations. All three supported additional mining and resource development in Southeast Alaska. On tourism, Bronson and Taylor emphasized limiting regulatory barriers, while Kreis Tompkins said housing shortages are among the biggest challenges facing Southeast tourism businesses. The three also differed on whether the governor should live in Juno. Kreis Tompkins said he would live in the governor's mansion, while Bronson and Taylor said the governor should be wherever official duties require. You're up to date with News of the North. I'm Grace Dumas.
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1: Juno weather.
4: We have onshore flow that will continue to bring us occasional rain today, or high temperature in the upper 40s with a south breeze. Occasional showers into this evening, our overnight low 43. More rain will be likely on Friday with a high in the upper 40s near 50. Showers persist again Friday evening and overnight, our low in the low 40s. Rain Saturday in 49. Our next weather update in less than 30 minutes. This is Juno Media Center meteorologist Ann Holliday.
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0: Just chilling with Pink Floyd there. I'm Kara. Before you know it, it's going to be holiday shopping season. Maybe it already is. Maybe one of those early birds. Amazon is launching a very colorful version of new Kindles. I like some of these colors. Even a case with physical page turn buttons. Hey, here's an idea. Buy a book.
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7: Okay, can we talk about political commercials for a second? Because we get it. Really, we do. You're listening to the radio, having a perfectly nice day, maybe enjoying a song, and suddenly... Can Alaska afford four more years of Steve? We made up Steve, by the way. Here's the thing. Federal law requires radio stations like ours to provide reasonable access to legally qualified candidates for federal office. So, yes, you're going to hear political commercials at this time of year. And yes, we hear them too. Every single one of them. We hear the scary music. We hear the serious voice. We hear the phrase, tell Washington, dot, dot, dot. Apparently, Washington has been receiving a lot of messages lately. So from everyone here at the radio station, we just want to say, we get it. Election season can be exhausting, but it will end. The votes will be counted. The political commercials will disappear. Hang in there. We're almost there. We now return you to the political advertising season already in progress.
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0: I'm a firm believer that yowza should be used more heavily every day in our language. Don't you? It's a wonderful word. Yowza! Van Halen in a big set next.
1: Juno weather.
2: We have onshore flow that will continue to bring us occasional rain today. Our high temperature in the upper 40s with a south breeze. Occasional showers into this evening. Our overnight low 43. More rain will be likely on Friday with a high in the upper 40s near 50. Showers persist again Friday evening and overnight. Our low in the low 40s. Rain Saturday in 49. Our next weather update in less than 30 minutes. This is Juno Media Center meteorologist Ann Holliday.
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4: Mary Peltola's already been to Washington and was already rejected by Alaskans for having voted with Biden 95% of the time. Higher taxes, amnesty for illegals. Peltola even co-sponsored a bill putting biological men in women's shelters. When it mattered most, Peltola sided with D.C. liberals to sell out Alaska. Then she cashed in, raking in $340,000 at a D.C. lobbying firm. Took $80,000 more from a dark money group bankrolled by lower 48 liberal billionaires. Their agenda? Banning guns and shutting down Alaska oil and gas. Mary Peltola works for liberals, not Alaska. In the Senate, she'd be a rubber stamp for Chuck Schumer and a radical liberal agenda. Alaska, time to reject Mary Peltola again. SLF PAC is responsible for the content of this advertising, paid for by SLF PAC, not authorized by any candidate or candidate's committee. www.slfpac.org.
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5: From the capital city, I'm Grace Dumas, and here are the stories we're following this hour. Metro Marine Services plans to replace Juneau's main fuel dock next year, with construction expected to begin in the spring. The dock, which is located in the Rock Dump industrial area near the cruise ship terminals, is more than 55 years old and has deteriorated beyond its usual life. Petro Marine Chief Operating Officer Matthew Lindsay says the facility is Juneau's primary receiving point for petroleum products, including gasoline, aviation fuel, and diesel. The roughly $15 million project will replace the dock, support structures, fuel lines, and shoreline retaining wall. It will also add a new pump control building and storm drains. Petro Marine plans to use another Juneau dock on Douglas Island to help maintain fuel deliveries while construction is underway. The project could disturb marine mammals, particularly during pile driving. The National Marine Fisheries Service has proposed authorizing incidental harassment of marine mammals during constructions. Public comments on the proposal are due on the 13th of October. Construction is expected to begin early next spring, with completion targeted for next summer. The new dock is also being designed to accommodate the city's planned Seawalk, connecting the AJ and Franklin cruise ship docks. Three Capital City fire and rescue personnel have been recognized for their work during a water rescue in Juneau. Firefighter paramedic Carmen Smith, engineer Connor Hoyt, and firefighter EMT Sarah Connell received a unit commendation for their life-saving efforts during the rescue. Smith and Hoyt entered the water wearing rescue suits and carrying emergency medical equipment, while Connell assisted from shore. The rescuers secured the patient and began emergency medical treatment before transferring the patient to a responding U.S. Coast Guard vessel. Juneau Police Department dispatchers also coordinated with communications and resources with the Coast Guard and docks and harbors. After the patient was brought to shore, Capital City Fire and Rescue crews continued advanced life support and transported the patient for further treatment. The department credited the crews and partner agencies with a coordinated response that required quick decision-making, communication, and technical rescue skills. Southeast Alaska's economy reached a record high for jobs last year, but regional leaders are also being warned about a projected population decline over the next 30 years. These findings were presented at the Southeast Conference annual meeting in Ketchikan. The region had nearly 47,000 jobs in 2025, surpassing the previous record set in 2012. Mining, tourism, healthcare, and professional services have added jobs over the past decade, while employment and social assistance, state government, seafood, and retail has declined. Tourism remains Southeast's largest private industry with more than 8,700 jobs. Average wages across the region have also increased slightly faster than inflation since 2020. But state projections show Southeast could lose 22% of its population over the next 30 years, nearly 16,000 people. Juneau alone is projected to lose about 24% of its population by 2055. Housing, childcare, transportation, schools, and essential services will all play a role in whether those projections become reality. Southeast had a strong 2025, but the region still has work to do to retain workers and residents. We are up to date with News of the North. I'm Grace Dumas.
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1: Juneau weather.
2: Our weather pattern stays active for now with occasional rain from time to time. Our high will be in the upper 40s today and a south wind. More showers continue into this evening and overnight. Our low 43. Rain likely on Friday, not quite as cool with a high in the upper 40s near 50. Showers persist Friday night. Our low 43. Rain Saturday and 49. Our next weather update in less than 30 minutes. This is Juneau Media Center meteorologist Ann Holliday.
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0: I've mentioned it before, but it just hit me. So my very first speeding ticket, that song was on the radio because you always remember why you were speeding. It was because it was a great song on the radio. Golden Earring, Radar Love. Well, it just dawned on me. Yeah, that's funny because I got a speeding ticket that he caught on radar. So I did not love his radar.
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14: 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Sullivan sided with the trawl fleet, gutting protections for small boat fishermen, and refusing to back efforts to limit bycatch. So it's no surprise that he got hundreds of thousands of dollars from big factory trawlers, the same Seattle executives destroying Alaska fisheries. Now we know that Sullivan was even invested in a foreign farmed salmon company, the biggest competitor to Alaska wild salmon in the world. When he sold the stock off, Sullivan made thousands of dollars for himself. And then he broke Congress's insider trading law, hiding the trade for months. Dan Sullivan keeps working for himself, and it costs Alaska way too much.
15: I'm Mary Peltola. I'm running for U.S. Senate, and I approve this message.
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0: I'm pretty sure that's the name of the movie preview I saw yesterday, Shattered. Or was it Shatter? I think it was Shattered. You'd think I'd know. It's a new rock documentary on Linkin Park, especially the current stage of Linkin Park, how they reformed years after Chester passed away. Anyway, it's a fantastic doc if you love Linkin Park. It's kind of a fluff piece, but, you know, that's what they do for their fans. And it's actually really good, though. You get to see a lot of behind-the-scenes stuff. And it made me like that band so much more, and the new singer. But most of what I liked was that I know somebody in the movie, a good friend of mine, Lauren, radio person in Chicago. They included some people doing first listens in kind of a montage later on in the movie, and they had her in there three times. And then I waited for the credits, and they credit her as a YouTuber, which is kind of funny. She's a radio person that happened to post something on YouTube, but I guess it makes you a YouTuber.
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0: out of Boston. There is Aerosmith. I'm Kara. Next up, we're heading over to the West Coast, to Seattle, for Pearl Jam.
1: Juneau weather.
2: Our weather pattern stays active for now with occasional rain from time to time. Our high will be in the upper 40s today and a south wind. More showers continue into this evening and overnight. Our low 43. Rain likely on Friday, not quite as cool with a high in the upper 40s near 50. Showers persist Friday night. Our low 43. Rain Saturday and 49. Our next weather update in less than 30 minutes. 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
10: From the capital city, I'm Grace Dumas, and here are the stories we're following this hour. Alaska's 2026 permanent fund dividend will begin arriving in residents' bank accounts today. Each eligible recipient will receive $1,200 this year. The Alaska legislature set the dividend at $1,000 in the state budget signed by Governor Mike Dunleavy, with an additional $200 energy relief payment triggered by oil prices reaching a specified threshold. The state will spend more than $800 million on this year's dividends. The first payments will go to eligible Alaskans who applied for their dividend and requested direct deposit. A second round of payments is scheduled for October 22nd for people who submitted paper applications or requested physical checks. The permanent fund dividend is funded through earnings from Alaska's permanent fund, which is currently valued at about $88 billion. In a story by the Juneau Independent, electrifying two city-owned cruise ship docks in downtown Juneau could cost about $111 million. And this is according to a new early-stage estimate being presented to city officials. That's significantly higher than previous estimates of $25 million in 2021 and then $54 million in 2024. Port Director officials say the latest estimate comes as engineering work reached about 35% completion, saying the project is now paused to allow for further review and decisions about how to proceed. The Docks and Harbors Board reviewed the estimate last night in the Assembly Chambers. Engineers from H3 Engineering Solutions and others involved in the project explained how the estimate was developed and what work would be required. The project would provide shore power at the Alaska Steamship Dock and Cruise Ship Terminal Dock, allowing cruise ships to use Juneau's hydroelectric power instead of running diesel engines while in port. Juneau's Franklin Dock has provided shore power for about 25 years, but efforts to expand the system have been delayed in part by the high cost. Advocates say additional shore power could reduce cruise ship fuel use and emissions while in port. Three of the four candidates for Alaska governor discussed Southeast economic development Tuesday at a forum in Ketchikan, focusing on tourism, mining, and the Alaska Marine Highway System. Democrat Jonathan Kreis Tompkins and Republicans Dave Bronson and Trike Taylor participated in the Southeast Conference Forum. And in a story by the Juneau Independent, Republican Bernadette Wilson did not attend. Bronson and Taylor said they support the state's 20-year plan to modernize the ferry system. Taylor said the fleet needs to be updated to improve reliability, while Bronson said he supports new vessels but not electric-powered ships. Kreis Tompkins said the state should consider an infrastructure bond for ferries and other transportation projects and said ferry system leadership should be more independent from the governor's office. The candidates also differed on state revenue. Kreis Tompkins supports a corporate income tax and a sales tax on internet commerce, while Bronson and Taylor oppose new corporate taxes and instead favor greater natural resource development and reducing regulations. All three supported additional mining and resource development in Southeast Alaska. On tourism, Bronson and Taylor emphasized limiting regulatory barriers, while Kreis Tompkins said housing shortages are among the biggest challenges facing Southeast tourism businesses. The three also differed on whether the governor should live in Juneau. Kreis Tompkins said he would live in the governor's mansion, while Bronson and Taylor said the governor should be wherever official duties require. You're up to date with News of the North. I'm Grace Dumas.
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2: Our weather pattern stays active for now with occasional rain from time to time. Our high will be in the upper 40s today and a south wind. More showers continue into this evening and overnight. Our low 43. Rain likely on Friday, not quite as cool with a high in the upper 40s near 50. Showers persist Friday night. Our low 43. Rain Saturday and 49. Our next weather update in less than 30 minutes. This is Juneau Media Center meteorologist Ann Holliday.
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7: 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Peltola voted against prohibiting taxpayer-funded sex changes. 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All at our expense, paid for with our hard-earned money. Luckily, Dan Sullivan knows the difference between radical and right. Dan fights to put Alaska first. 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And he votes to use our tax dollars only on the things that help us, not they, them.
14: 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He's fighting for what's right, not what's radical. 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
3: 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Does the diminishing daylight and wet weather have you down? 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

0: Well, there goes another one. 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I wonder what kind of prenup he's got or she has, because I think he's worth a few pennies. I love love.
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0: Here's Metallica. Kara here. Maybe it's weird to say this on a classic rock station, but are we out of ideas for new things? There's now a Mummy 4 being filmed with Brendan Fraser. I guess if you're a fan of the franchise, good news.
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2: Our weather pattern stays active for now with occasional rain from time to time. Our high will be in the upper 40s today and a south wind. More showers continue into this evening and overnight. Our low 43. Rain likely on Friday, not quite as cool with a high in the upper 40s near 50. Showers persist Friday night. Our low 43. Rain Saturday and 49. Our next weather update in less than 30 minutes. 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
2: From the capital city, I'm Grace Dumas, and here are the stories we're following this hour. Metro Marine Services plans to replace Juneau's main fuel dock next year, with construction expected to begin in the spring. The dock, which is located in the Rock Dump industrial area near the cruise ship terminals, is more than 55 years old and has deteriorated beyond its usual life. Petro Marine Chief Operating Officer Matthew Lindsay says the facility is Juneau's primary receiving point for petroleum products, including gasoline, aviation fuel, and diesel. The roughly $15 million project will replace the dock, support structures, fuel lines, and shoreline retaining wall. It will also add a new pump control building and storm drains. Petro Marine plans to use another Juneau dock on Douglas Island to help maintain fuel deliveries while construction is underway. The project could disturb marine mammals, particularly during pile driving. The National Marine Fisheries Service has proposed authorizing incidental harassment of marine mammals during constructions. Public comments on the proposal are due on the 13th of October. Construction is expected to begin early next spring, with completion targeted for next summer. The new dock is also being designed to accommodate the city's planned seawalk connecting the AJ and Franklin cruise ship docks. Three Capital City fire and rescue personnel have been recognized for their work during a water rescue in Juneau. Firefighter paramedic Carmen Smith, engineer Connor Hoyt, and firefighter EMT Sarah Connell received a unit commendation for their life-saving efforts during the rescue. Smith and Hoyt entered the water wearing rescue suits and carrying emergency medical equipment, while Connell assisted from shore. The rescuers secured the patient and began emergency medical treatment before transferring the patient to a responding U.S. Coast Guard vessel. Juneau Police Department dispatchers also coordinated with communications and resources with the Coast Guard and docks and harbors. After the patient was brought to shore, Capital City Fire and Rescue crews continued advanced life support and transported the patient for further treatment. The department credited the crews and partner agencies with a coordinated response that required quick decision-making, communication, and technical rescue skills. Southeast Alaska's economy reached a record high for jobs last year, but regional leaders are also being warned about a projected population decline over the next 30 years. These findings were presented at the Southeast Conference annual meeting in Ketchikan. The region had nearly 47,000 jobs in 2025, surpassing the previous record set in 2012. Mining, tourism, healthcare, and professional services have added jobs over the past decade, while employment and social assistance, state government, seafood, and retail has declined. Tourism remains Southeast's largest private industry, with more than 8,700 jobs. Average wages across the region have also increased slightly faster than inflation since 2020. But state projections show Southeast could lose 22% of its population over the next 30 years, nearly 16,000 people. Juneau alone is projected to lose about 24% of its population by 2055. Housing, childcare, transportation, schools, and essential services will all play a role in whether those projections become reality. Southeast had a strong 2025, but the region still has work to do to retain workers and residents. We are up to date with News of the North. I'm Grace Dumas.
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1: Juneau weather.
4: Our weather pattern stays active for now, with occasional rain from time to time. Our high will be in the upper 40s today and a south wind. More showers continue into this evening and overnight. Our low 43. Rain likely on Friday, not quite as cool, with a high in the upper 40s near 50. Showers persist Friday night. Our low 43. Rain Saturday and 49. Our next weather update in less than 30 minutes. This is Juneau Media Center meteorologist Ann Holliday.
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I'm Kara. This is pretty incredible. Back in 1978, Toto put out their first album. This song was their very first single, and it was from that album. Still one of my favorites, and they've got so many great songs.

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0: now that we're into our October, it's coming, the season of all the big city suit-wearing guys who are about to get dumped for a small-town guy wearing flannel in a Hallmark Christmas movie. Mm-hmm. Actually, more than one movie.
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1: The more we learn about Dan Sullivan, the worse it gets. 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Sullivan sided with the trawl fleet, gutting protections for small boat fishermen, and refusing to back efforts to limit bycatch. So it's no surprise that he got hundreds of thousands of dollars from big factory trawlers, the same Seattle executives destroying Alaska fisheries. Now we know that Sullivan was even invested in a foreign farmed salmon company, the biggest competitor to Alaska wild salmon in the world. When he sold the stock off, Sullivan made thousands of dollars for himself. And then he broke Congress's insider trading law, hiding the trade for months. Dan Sullivan keeps working for himself, and it costs Alaska way too much.
2: I'm Mary Peltola. I'm running for U.S. Senate, and I approve this message.
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0: Today is National, actually no, the whole week is National Walk Your Dog Week. 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I'll walk your dog for free. 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

0: So many strange holidays today. I've got this National Today calendar. That's why you'll hear me say things like, oh, it's International Coffee Day. It's also CD Player Day, which I find amusing because I don't have one. Yet I've got about 500 CDs. They're on the wall right behind me.
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2: Our weather pattern stays active for now with occasional rain from time to time. Our high will be in the upper 40s today and a south wind. More showers continue into this evening and overnight. Our low 43. Rain likely on Friday, not quite as cool with a high in the upper 40s near 50. Showers persist Friday night. Our low 43. Rain Saturday and 49. Our next weather update in less than 30 minutes. 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
2: From the capital city, I'm Grace Dumas, and here are the stories we're following this hour. Alaska's 2026 permanent fund dividend will begin arriving in residents' bank accounts today. Each eligible recipient will receive $1,200 this year. The Alaska legislature set the dividend at $1,000 in the state budget signed by Governor Mike Dunleavy, with an additional $200 energy relief payment triggered by oil prices reaching a specified threshold. The state will spend more than $800 million on this year's dividends. The first payments will go to eligible Alaskans who applied for their dividend and requested direct deposit. A second round of payments is scheduled for October 22nd for people who submitted paper applications or requested physical checks. The permanent fund dividend is funded through earnings from Alaska's permanent fund, which is currently valued at about $88 billion. In a story by the Juneau Independent, electrifying two city-owned cruise ship docks in downtown Juneau could cost about $111 million. And this is according to a new early-stage estimate being presented to city officials. That's significantly higher than previous estimates of $25 million in 2021 and then $54 million in 2024. Port Director officials say the latest estimate comes as engineering work reached about 35% completion, saying the project is now paused to allow for further review and decisions about how to proceed. The Docks and Harbors Board reviewed the estimate last night in the Assembly Chambers. Engineers from H3 Engineering Solutions and others involved in the project explained how the estimate was developed and what work would be required. The project would provide shore power at the Alaska Steamship Dock and Cruise Ship Terminal Dock, allowing cruise ships to use Juneau's hydroelectric power instead of running diesel engines while in port. Juneau's Franklin Dock has provided shore power for about 25 years, but efforts to expand the system have been delayed in part by the high cost. Advocates say additional shore power could reduce cruise ship fuel use and emissions while in port. Three of the four candidates for Alaska governor discussed Southeast economic development Tuesday at a forum in Ketchikan, focusing on tourism, mining, and the Alaska Marine Highway System. Democrat Jonathan Kreis Tompkins and Republicans Dave Bronson and Trike Taylor participated in the Southeast Conference Forum. And in a story by the Juneau Independent, Republican Bernadette Wilson did not attend. Bronson and Taylor said they support the state's 20-year plan to modernize the ferry system. Taylor said the fleet needs to be updated to improve reliability, while Bronson said he supports new vessels but not electric-powered ships. Kreis Tompkins said the state should consider an infrastructure bond for ferries and other transportation projects, and said ferry system leadership should be more independent from the governor's office. The candidates also differed on state revenue. Kreis Tompkins supports a corporate income tax and a sales tax on internet commerce, while Bronson and Taylor oppose new corporate taxes and instead favor greater natural resource development and reducing regulations. All three supported additional mining and resource development in Southeast Alaska. On tourism, Bronson and Taylor emphasized limiting regulatory barriers, while Kreis Tompkins said housing shortages are among the biggest challenges facing Southeast tourism businesses. The three also differed on whether the governor should live in Juneau. Kreis Tompkins said he would live in the governor's mansion, while Bronson and Taylor said the governor should be wherever official duties require. You're up to date with News of the North. I'm Grace Dumas.
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1: Juneau weather.
4: Our weather pattern stays active for now with occasional rain from time to time. Our high will be in the upper 40s today and a south wind. More showers continue into this evening and overnight. Our low 43. Rain likely on Friday, not quite as cool with a high in the upper 40s near 50. Showers persist Friday night. Our low 43. Rain Saturday and 49. Our next weather update in less than 30 minutes. This is Juneau Media Center meteorologist Ann Holliday.
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93.3 KXJ, Juno's Rock Variety. It's Tori. Rabbit, rabbit to you. Say rabbit, rabbit on the first of the month to wish you luck. And I like to say love for the entire month. Welcome to October. Oh, of course, for me, this is just such a treat because October 1st means it's time to put out the Halloween decorations. And, you know, I think that after work is perfect. And I think that the rain won't be quite as hard, so that'll work. Of course, most of my decorations are skeletons, so they can handle any kind of weather. That's purposeful, by the way. But there are some people who are doing something with their Halloween decorations that are really serving a great purpose, especially for us. Yeah, we're going to talk about it next.

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1: Well, we are officially in October, and this means it's time to decorate. Oh my gosh. Rain or shine for me. I have a lot of skeletons, so they can handle the rain. Looks like after work is going to be not too bad, maybe a little light rain, so it'll be perfect for putting up your decorations if you're like me and you do it tonight. But there's something that some people are doing that I feel like is so practical for us, and that is they're taking their animated motion control creepy scary figures and they're putting them on their trash cans, and guess what? It's scaring away the bears. I've seen videos of it. It's brilliant. I mean, talk about two birds and all that. I mean, did you know about this? Are you doing this? Am I just now learning about this? So take your scariest motion animated Halloween figures, put them on your trash cans, and we'll scare away the bears. Okay? I mean, I'm willing to try.
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1: So excited that tomorrow is First Friday. 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There are going to be some new exhibits and artist receptions. You'll find live music sprinkled around. Some shops put out refreshments. I love the vibe. Also at Devil's Club, they're going to be celebrating with Juno Animal Rescue. I love Jar. You know I do. So they're going to have all kinds of fun happening there. So yeah, all around town, First Friday. Good vibes.
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2: Our weather pattern stays active for now with occasional rain from time to time. Our high will be in the upper 40s today and a south wind. More showers continue into this evening and overnight. Our low 43. Rain likely on Friday, not quite as cool with a high in the upper 40s near 50. Showers persist Friday night. Our low 43. Rain Saturday and 49. Our next weather update in less than 30 minutes. This is Juno Media Center meteorologist Ann Holliday.
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4: From the capital city, I'm Grace Dumas, and here are the stories we're following this hour. Metro Marine Services plans to replace Juneau's main fuel dock next year, with construction expected to begin in the spring. The dock, which is located in the Rock Dump industrial area near the cruise ship terminals, is more than 55 years old and has deteriorated beyond its usual life. Petro Marine Chief Operating Officer Matthew Lindsay says the facility is Juno's primary receiving point for petroleum products, including gasoline, aviation fuel, and diesel. The roughly $15 million project will replace the dock, support structures, fuel lines, and shoreline retaining wall. It will also add a new pump control building and storm drains. Petro Marine plans to use another Juno dock on Douglas Island to help maintain fuel deliveries while construction is underway. The project could disturb marine mammals, particularly during pile driving. The National Marine Fisheries Service has proposed authorizing incidental harassment of marine mammals during constructions. Public comments on the proposal are due on the 13th of October. Construction is expected to begin early next spring, with completion targeted for next summer. The new dock is also being designed to accommodate the city's planned Seawalk, connecting the AJ and Franklin cruise ship docks. Three Capital City fire and rescue personnel have been recognized for their work during a water rescue in Juneau. Firefighter paramedic Carmen Smith, engineer Connor Hoyt, and firefighter EMT Sarah Connell received a unit commendation for their life-saving efforts during the rescue. Smith and Hoyt entered the water wearing rescue suits and carrying emergency medical equipment, while Connell assisted from shore. The rescuers secured the patient and began emergency medical treatment before transferring the patient to a responding U.S. Coast Guard vessel. Juneau Police Department dispatchers also coordinated with communications and resources with the Coast Guard and docks and harbors. After the patient was brought to shore, Capital City Fire and Rescue crews continued advanced life support and transported the patient for further treatment. The department credited the crews and partner agencies with a coordinated response that required quick decision-making, communication, and technical rescue skills. Southeast Alaska's economy reached a record high for jobs last year, but regional leaders are also being warned about a projected population decline over the next 30 years. These findings were presented at the Southeast Conference annual meeting in Ketchikan. The region had nearly 47,000 jobs in 2025, surpassing the previous record set in 2012. Mining, tourism, healthcare, and professional services have added jobs over the past